0: Jesus.
1: Ah, and you may be a hindrances.
0: Jesus.
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0: Jesus.
1: Unto me and worry.
0: Jesus.
1: Unto me and peja.
0: Jesus.
1: Or the oil you can mama so shady my media.
0: Yes, so.
1: Faka woman so. Faka woman so. Afe ye di. Erade. Ubi be out the oil ya a can mama so.
2: Yes, sir.
1: A dear bea soon sumo.
2: Jesus.
1: A ye quince dee. I'm an impeja. I'm an abrapo. I'm an awadiye. And we yes, demon. Black!
2: Amen.
1: You be eating. Baby, see. Right now. Yes, Abraham was sat down woman, so said them, they to me, yeah, something is happening. Baby, see. Black! I dear be a year hindrances. Hindrances. Windrances. Of a woman, warrior. Not in the unity. Not say a warrior in the coin. I feel one year more. No kuma colano. A sue one walk coin. And I want to be more. A year hindrance. I dear be a year hindrance. My uncle won't yet you. Who could be police and foul? Should I am foul? Migration and foul? Woman calling in every. I forgot to call medical says, oh, hepatitis B. I feel woman, we are not young foul. Let's call you, yes, hepatitis B, be a new mojam. And do baby cry, yes, a bat no minister say. And you pay what HIV, at any HIV like your funnel. I when you're so dear, and I essent ye in a day. A dear be a hindrance. I'm our brabo. What you dumb? What you dumb? What you dumb? What you dumb? What you dumb? A free summer, I'm in a swap. Now! Now! Out! Out! Makalabasataya. Out! You are free in Jesus' name. Young sir. I feel fa fa mo masusa 7 times. Ma no nya dey fa fa mo masusa 7 times. Fa fa mo masusa 7 times. But you be a waye akwanse bia mame. Be bia wo wa kra ha. 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Say 20 pesos, 10 pesos, for me as a peck. Never be whom I'm not the amount. And then me near bread. Me not the acacia amount. And then me penny pack 350. No, my idea, my one pay within 15 minutes. Men are make catching on me dinner at our for the boy so. And for the boss so. And ye hindrance is beer for life. I dear be a ye hindrance for life now. Me dinner scarce with ye year for all. And to me patrol, ye scan be crap. 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
1: Hendran.
0: Hey, we need to be a phone line.
1: Your call number is 0243-1066.
0: And then I hear him.
1: 0243-1066. Hello, good morning.
2: Good morning.
1: Mami Okasafri.
2: Kasua,
1: what the idea? Yeah, yet you,
0: young call.
2: This has a bad one week in and started to the program. Now, my boss had been 2 times, and he put 30 in. Now, Mr. Adina, damn it, boss, I don't know the code. Now, who point out my dear man, me will be that.
0: Catch him
2: a boom, my gentleman, yes, yes, so. I don't know if you see me, I mean to be that. No tons of coming with an American Koga, the 2 hours of coming with Adano.
0: Between a couple of years,
2: One day, now, so the dinner will tear me 2 days, I call 1 week, you know. No, it's an amateur, and I hope also the movie of the man.
1: Mama, ain't the first now to one year when you say,
0: when you be double, sister Gannaby.
2: Say, if you are on the phone, it's under 900 cities.
0: 600 to 700.
2: 600 to 700.
0: Men are the
2: catcher. Why don't I have
0: 150 by 1 week? What for you, young man? You know, you know, sister, no, for truck. I'm not going to be able to do it.
2: I'm not going to be able to do it.
0: Nah, Babo, no send the attitude to
1: the world. Hello,
0: not Samson. No,
1: my dog is afraid.
3: Choco.
1: Me patcho by yet you. What the idea there?
3: I chop fibroid.
0: And I have hindrance.
3: Fibroid.
0: And then I have considered our brabo. And then I have. And one. And also, I know one.
1: And now you're from Suyak.
0: And I would dress him. I would have no fusil. I bet him press you. I want your pie. I bet him press you. I walk by. I bet Messi. I walk by. I bet Messi. I dress him. Pine. Maybe walk out to be caught.
1: Never. Obi walk us on him. What's on him?
0: Mama Brane. Brano pay. Behume bra. Brano pay. Bra. Brao. Bra. Bra. Me. Name the form. Sway ye free. Name the form. Sway ye free. Bra.
1: Hey, I saw my catamaso,
0: bro. Jinaso, also for Bachelor, what
1: you are so,
0: Jinaso,
1: for I saw my carno. Will be our one crying her. Or the first time my car will be our one crying her. Oh, for I saw my car, Nibi, we are. 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Ubesuo, I saw my traffic light. I saw my traffic light. 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Traffic light, Nasu, one I, Jinawa. 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
0: Yes, sir, director.
2: No, yes.
0: Nyamiadom, nyamiadom. 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
0: Kumase for your team one opay yanko.
2: So, when the last time papa was there, mama yele.
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0: What an
3: account!
0: Hello, good morning. Hello, good morning. Yes, ma'am, you can free. Okay, my yeti one up here.
3: And number free kepko saba u. 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Ube free kepko saba.
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4: come
3: on, come on, come on, come on, come on, come on, come on, come on, come on, come on, come on, come on, come on, come on, come on, come on, come on, come on, come on, come on, come on,
0: come
3: on, come on, come on, come on, come on, come on, come on, come on,
0: come on, come on, come on, come on, come on, come on, bra
3: Joe Lanty. Over to you.
0: Over to you. Hello, good morning.
5: Hello.
0: Yes, I'll open you guys are free.
5: What's on the case?
0: Sunyani.
3: Where are you, Sunyani? Where are you?
0: Yeah, call.
5: Yeah, I'm better. I'm sure exams. I'm sure exams. I'm sure exams. I'm sure exams. I'm sure exams. I'm sure exams. I'm sure exams. I'm sure exams. I'm sure
3: exams. I'm sure exams.
5: I'm sure exams. I'm sure exams. I'm sure exams. I'm sure exams. I'm sure exams. I'm sure exams. I'm sure exams. I'm sure exams. I'm sure exams. I'm sure exams. I'm sure exams. I'm sure exams. I'm sure
3: now we did him.
5: Me who resource no crown important.
0: Who resource no important him?
3: Who the one what you know? Omo make ama. Because ama so a failure, so a pass you, Emma. Now I see how many times.
5: We come and see us few times.
3: Now what call? Are you for why for 1 penny 4? What call?
5: My call. I'm by the professor,
3: I'm going to go to the school. A bit more, we are being for a bit more. You're too me be some one of me, my woo braway, and cause you couldn't be a
0: mine.
3: Me, my own twas, of
0: course, you know me.
3: Bra, Frisunyan Babeme, Asa, Sufrisunyan, bra, for so part of the media, may I am out, Sunyan and Fiobra, and go for free Sunyane back right there. It's a Wakra car station. I was Sunyane. Medase.
0: Hello, good morning. Hello.
6: Hello.
0: Lower radio in the Casa. Lower.
6: Good morning.
3: Morning. Okay. I was here. I said, low radio. I said, Manamrafom. Manamrafom. Aye. You know what I'm
6: saying? In Kaka's situation, we have no sense. Most of the number of grandparents. We can't wait. We can't wait. We can't wait.
0: I'm not going to be able to do it. Yes, you were police station will be so be as a whole project. Maybe your software blank could your empire book.
3: Tienabra, where's one? I said, would you call Tienabra?
0: Nabra,
3: you bet you. No money, I don't know about Pan and Waton.
0: Who pretty obedient? I am. I want to do what I
3: want to be me. Oh, me, Otiqua. Otiqua.
0: We will be that.
3: Men, I may catch also for
0: me. Who
3: and never will be Arsenal. Ah, that's the same. I want one year, one year, or one year, Bema, one year, and one year. I'm a Bema Nakusi. Baman Nukosifia, sister, so says Shrubemano. As one becatcher by Menimo Kumasio, was Shrubemano. Mamma said, for questions, I say, Mamma Police at all. Why and who's one here? As a panamekao. So for a fair bea, sir, sister, I would not be Yaseno. I will your bow, your bow. A quack now. When you be and just send me new means, I yard by your way, and one, baby, you're going to suffer your whole. A quack now, Madame Catcherow. 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
3: o se me de ya ma tumi ama efi se obosam sim kwan on no can pray. Was a bar met mamma with any woman. Dear mamma will come to me, I don't know. 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
0: A cripple.
3: A jumano, why are you with you? 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
0: general.
3: What about the accompany?
0: Ah, the acco.
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0: Oh, boy,
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3: anoba da se
0: oh
3: ya ye crippled because bibi si kwai
0: pa
3: our nine otimi nante
0: otimi nante
3: ade ya bibi na ma nana ye mre wo awode ye otimi wo because five body ye dai
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3: so for me person normal to jamam sia na me fa cause ho fa to jamam
0: me pa cho
3: me bom pa ya me nipa makuma ko sa 2000
0: friend
3: so for you 200 2000 e ku ya friend me bi am ma friend me bi
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0: opepe mielu
3: young father sir
0: opepe mielu
3: young father
0: sir me pa cho 0243 10 66 and 61 0243 10 66 and 61 0243 10 66 and 61 Francis here for no man mobia for mobia Francis here 0243 0243 10 10 66 66 and 61 0243
3: Frame
0: 10
3: me me bom pa ya ma abra wo be ya
0: and a 61 Ubeya fre.
3: For the touch me no mama.
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3: 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So sit ni bi. Se e wo phone show. Se e kure sika fe na wo koyo. And a pie ye be na me be a quamatian confada said ye. Well, my minister on to a dear 7.2 da
0: 7.5
3: won't be that. Maybe I want to a dear sister Ghana, 70 Ghana, or about for the 10 city Miro, and no one mean or 10 city Miro, and then I may be quite Jimomo Nomano. A year 0559 18 1212
7: 0559181212 0559181212 ni atosu mienu eye 0541119926 0541119926 usu bo for ye hwese usika semba ye dey se kwen mie mawa bon never se kwen mie mawa 0541119926 odifo
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1: shipping line to shipping line. Ya ba shipping line bi omo fe Ocean Network Express. One the short form is one. Ya ba hanom. 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Yet disrespect any boo mumu omra o maimu boo mumu ye say no mumu pone ye a juma bakono. I abroso. And until I might say be a dearly bre a cassa and every. Now some I can say, Sebi, and the sukoko will be a new bay yatifita. And a yabano yatifita. Etna, a betecoco. Maybe a cocono, now no mammy nade. It is a omapenite serenidium, omrim. Transport Minister Otea, omrim. Shippers Authority Boss Utea Brim, and yes, sir, man, we year. Dear Bessie, whatever Hano. Rebecca said, Young Fanny, dear, I'm pumping you for. Now, so said the main trauma will be free me, man, so am I a good man, am a good man. If you say, the G invoice, am I importer, me importer, you say, Shippers Authority said, 720, a banner sent, I may make it 2000 cities. Let's me agent me a problem, me a comfort. Ye catch your shipping lines, every shipping line in Ghana. Say if it in a crow. Say once a son, yes, you're waiting to scoop at them.
2: All right, Jacob Ajiman, one of your executive member at the Ghana Institute of Freight Forwarders. And then, no. Now, we're in a council member back, Johnny Mate, one of the same say a truja.
3: You've gone to court, you've issued directives, and you keep issuing directives. Okay? They are to comply. You cannot sit in our offices and expect that they will comply. It's up to us to put boots on the ground. That's why today we have left our businesses. We have left, some of us didn't even take our children to school today. We are here to ensure, at least do our bit, by going to the lines so they comply. The point is that, let's even assume that it's their systems that are upset. It takes time for them to change their system. That is good because their systems are still churning out the old fees in dollars, not even in cedis. Look. This regulatory cap, you have no idea what's going to do to the economy of this country.
2: All right, Johnny Mate, Wano, council member at the Ghana Institute of Freight Forwarders.
4: Ghana for a Kamusaka, say Yakra 100.5 for Sunan or Penso, Adamuse Soko, Ewa CTV, so Abusia for a Pretensary Teachers Association of Ghana, ye 20 as a pretag. When Nanum we are here July, yeah, you debugged me, and no more yes or more ya yachre. 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I buy Ankaka and Sima would run away crow, Jenna Simpia so, Adia Campaigna. I can say teach any beer for Tassia Bonabasuano, and I send a promotion, Aduson, Eswanya, and when you and send you a more friends, I'm 12 for dear two men. Nabusa for Pania would do a man named Yawan, the name said President, Aya Ken Ali, I would do Wakasa.
5: The Fair Wages and Salaries Commission tells us that they can only give a 10% increment to the digital allowance, which is only 800 Ghana cedis per year. What it means is that 800 Ghana cedis per year. What it means is that they are ready to increase the digital allowance by 80 cedis per year. And this allowance attracts a tax of 200 Ghana cedis. What it means is that they are actually increasing it by 60 cedis. This 60 cedis is per year. So if you divide it by 12, government is actually giving the teacher 5 Ghana cedis per month.
6: Oh,
5: This we think that it's not fair to the Ghanaian teacher. And we are calling on government, we are calling the Minister of Education, the Minister of Finance, the Minister of Employment, Fair Wages and Salaries Commission, Ghana Education Service, to sit with us to resolve this matter, to prevent any industrial unrest.
4: Abuso for Penny at Suaka say, Aya Ken Wakilu, na Waria, and Wapani Bakonson Sua, Natas and Numuno, wouldn't say strike and be at Chancha, so I know what guest, no, what guest, yeah, so Ghana Association of University Administrators, wouldn't say, Menoka, so one more your channel, you know, Mashas, yeah, Nesses, you are posting upon what Mushankata, Samso, a woman, one more the other, you are Mashas, yeah, cra, and ra, Nadin Yamu, one more chassa, and Yamabin Massa, bandy to 2 years at the Mawam, and to celebrate the Amu Pan for the Akasa, and the Achessa, one more so I am so one more, 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
6: now is on strike simply because there's widening disparity in the market premium offered by government and related allowances. We want to put on record that Dawa is not fighting non-teaching staff, neither is it fighting the university. We are simply seeking welfare of members. If you peg the least teaching staff allowance in relation to the highest non-teaching staff, you see a disparity of not less than 50% in terms of the allowances. The executives of Gawa have made such efforts. They have written to the Fair Wages and the government, other parties in government, but regrettably, we couldn't get any positive response from them. And this matter came up strongly at our recent past conference at Sunya. Obviously, in government, it's a listening government and obviously listens to our demands in respect of bridging the gap between the disparity between senior members teaching and non-teaching.
4: Ghana for Penny Okasa Yebium, Wano and a treacher at the Ghana Association of University Administrators, Yera Sally Kwajo Asensi.
2: Yera Swawa, Woman Ceremony of your promise and somebody at Kwaku Pimo, our Calf University. Now, Calf University, no, and our Chancellor Wadano, Ayura Michael Edu, Edia Trigger, Timmy, so Bessel Abandon and Penny for, Sam Woman Jasen, Sukoko Ban and Sunday, but when you are a crop of and 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dra
7: bibia wo ye na nyankopon ni mu a enye yie na wo fe bibia cap ye chaase a wo fe ye fe graduation how fe wo ye a there's a lot of different na ye be can say ye ti e bit my to do ye a the management kwa e both the management and then the students and everybody and you know the American so mu kwe obun kai wo se to school ni ye and wo ye dey mo fe na wo abrabo no kwa kwa chaase to wo nko na wo nko nko I'm going for ambassadors to cap. If you say, Brad, I'm going to go on change. And I'm out for who say, oh, who for cap? I mean, you come out with something. And the end said, they mess you up. I'm going for it. But you know, we are not the actual one. I'm going to put into practice. Don't we ambassadors to cap? But also, I'm going to support to public university. I'm going for the same support and support to privacy. In fact, I'm going to know more than even public sectors.
2: Chancellor Awada Calf University Ano Ura Michael Edu. Now we are yeno and a dean of faculty of law, Nana Osei Bonsu, and so then some say a tuja.
7: Canon on a Uwe LLB na na pesa obeye lawyer. This a uko ni a friend Makwala, Ghana School of Law. Na se se a abeye edishi shebi aba. Ah, your friend Legal Education Act. 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
2: na now say bonsu e dean of faculty of law at Macarthur University wado no na wori ye no na de suanfo asamre mo de o ma de suan aba awiye abante ba kwa a we fani Emmanuel kwa a wo so wono no otwi eye pragia na so hu behia so san so ko school and dey wanya eye abasbodi a eye second class upper bachelor of science in nursing wado so dey same say atuja.
8: And then every day, Emma Wahua said, tricycle operator, and then Matimi Aku School, other graduate, meaning I'm a national PRO. We graduated with second class upper, Bachelor of Science in Nursing. And in the American Indian, they say, Sebi, tricycle or no, a juma, Ghana for Nina, a Gia Tum, and yeah, yeah, yeah, yeah, yeah, yeah, yeah, yeah, yeah, yeah, yeah, yeah, yeah, yeah, yeah, yeah, yeah, yeah, yeah, yeah, yeah, yeah, yeah, yeah, yeah, yeah, yeah, yeah, yeah, yeah, yeah, yeah, yeah, yeah, yeah, yeah, yeah, yeah, yeah, yeah, yeah, yeah, yeah, yeah, yeah, yeah, yeah, yeah, yeah, yeah, yeah, yeah, yeah, yeah, yeah, yeah, yeah, yeah, yeah, yeah, yeah, yeah, yeah, yeah, yeah, yeah, yeah, yeah, yeah, yeah, yeah, yeah, yeah, yeah, yeah, yeah, yeah, yeah, yeah, yeah, yeah, yeah, yeah,
2: and it's where you're Michael Kwao. I'm on the boy if he a calf university. I'm a senior reporter, Samuel Ado, and a debray.
4: Ghana for fair yandane yaho na yamfu subon tonunko obi ma sudian kwa we kasianu ho and ya dumuko pium ewa Canada menum. 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
2: You could try you cough on.
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2: You cough.
4: Aye.
2: And as well, like I said, when I see my ever said, I'm from my journey alive on Facebook. You need so your domo papa, Panya Mishramo, Dixon Jagger Dubai, Sansona Abraham Dufour, Ewa Hadamo, Senior's Life,
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26: 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BBR and soon. 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
5: Omnipotent God, omniscient God, omnipresent God, we acknowledge you for who you are. You are so gentle, so pure, and so kind. You shine like a bright morning star, for your word says, no weapon formed or fashioned against us shall prosper. We thank you for the gift of life. We thank you for the opportunity given to us. We commit Evangelist Prince Edward Sari and his team into your mighty hands. We commit Adam Ray into your hands. For your word says, upon Mount Zion, there shall be deliverance. Deliver us all from temptation. And at the end of the day, we will give you thanks. In the mighty name of Jesus. Amen. Thank you, Jesus. Thank you, Jesus. Thank you, Jesus.
6: God is my shepherd. I shall not want. He maketh me to lie down in green pastures. He leadeth me beside the still waters. He restoreth my soul. He leadeth me in the path of righteousness. For his name says, yet do I walk through the valley of the shadow of death. I will fear no evil, for thou art with me. Thy rod and thy staff, they comfort me. Thou preparing the table before me in the presence of my enemy. Thou anointest my head with oil. My cup runneth over. Surely, goodness and mercy shall follow all the days of our life, and shall dwell in the house of the Lord forever, ever. Amen. Thank you, Jesus. Thank you, Jesus.
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1: I am Bella from UK. I always listen to Evangelist Prince Edu Asare. I am Bella from UK. I always listen to Evangelist Prince Edu Asare on number one FM every morning.
2: Yo, let us pray. Father, please walk with us through the bad times as well as the good. May we be heard and understood from the suburbs to the hood. May you judge us by our hearts and not by our mistakes, and see that we get our breakthrough however long that it takes. May you fill that void in our souls that will lay our fears to rest. But there's no way we can live for Jesus when we're living in the flesh. So I pray that you allow our spirits to be born, grow strong, move on, know right from wrong. 1 John chapter 2, verse 15, do not love the world or anything in the world. And we know what that means, but listen. We know the distance we need to be away from fire to keep it missing, but that doesn't mean we'll listen. Lord, you take care of fools and babies. Teach women to honor their men and men respect their ladies. But lately, so many of us have gone astray, doing wrong for so long that we've forgotten the way. Please bring us back home, instill in us the word which is our backbone. We're just children that have grown. There is so much that we're entitled to, yet we receive so little. Because in this time of spiritual warfare, we're comfortable in the middle. So I pray that you open our eyes. Give us the anointing to recognize the devil and his lies. If we keep our actions wise and our prayers sincere, ahead to the sky, you will diminish our... Father, please walk with us through the bad times as well as the good. May we be heard and understood from the suburbs to the hood. May you judge us by our hearts and not by our mistakes, and see that we get our breakthrough however long that it takes. May you fill that void in our souls that will lay our fears to rest. But there's no way we can live for Jesus when we're living in the flesh. So I pray that you allow our spirits to be born, grow strong, move on, know right from wrong. 1 John chapter 2, verse 15, do not love the world or anything in the world. And we know what that means, but listen. We know the distance we need to be away from fire to keep it missing, but that doesn't mean we'll listen. Lord, you take care of fools and babies. Teach women to honor their men and men respect their ladies. But lately, so many of us have gone astray, doing wrong for so long that we've forgotten the way. Please bring us back home, instill in us the word which is our backbone. We're just children that have grown. There is so much that we're entitled to, yet we receive so little. Because in this time of spiritual warfare, we're comfortable in the middle. So I pray that you open our eyes. Give us the anointing to recognize the devil and his lies. If we keep our actions wise and our prayers sincere, ahead to the sky, you will diminish our fears. In Jesus' mighty name we have prayed. Amen and amen.

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1: good morning
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1: ye yesu adam
0: abusu afɔ no ye
1: obia ho ye
0: obia ho ye
1: obia ho ye
0: obia ho ye
1: obia
0: ye that's it said obia don't for be true dem say obia obia fa wo sekere ti ya biado obia ho ye
1: ya miado mo obia ho ye
0: e fie bo kɔ
1: fie bo kɔ
0: everyone out did ye there
1: oh yes yes yes
0: na sa so said am say why you
1: na say me tiny deal
0: ah wo so did you once a day oh what an aviane boy, Baba.
1: Sir, and Embrena.
0: Sir, what an air cold, son, no man to be digesting them. It did obey those old uncle beer, it's a cacra son and digesting. Send Cabaca over her. Say, we are more punk if you flip a sure bed dono, not an anne, but yes, so no.
1: Okay,
0: I wish them cool. Tavianin and any cacra, cried Jenny. I wish I could see a so wow.
2: We seek an airboard. 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

0: Well, we say radio no modoso pa te kachila busia forum. So mon form radio no enfanto number 1 FM. We are trotro driver, we are Uber driver, we are taxi driver. Wanka sawati will came up baby back up and a fatu mame. A yen number 1 FM 105.3. Se also we will be a way information center, me pacho. A na do dinner bandi and we need a board in the announcer baby information center no wa month for 18 na enyen shra nya men shall be no be beer up and so NTB na anopay nyame enhyira obebre na ontenanim emfanchiro enanopay jeneta j erade enhyira estabreman erade entenanim fanchiro no nyokese anopay
1: obi asene message se onya ye e wo Facebook
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0: 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shall be better and nano pay or then I said that and so at the eba and nano pay. I mean, shall papa now on your years so and fa and mammy and nano pay. I mean, shall now Asare Prince a radin shall Asare Prince a radin shall papa now on ten and him and Fanchero and nano pay. Uba no, I share, no, I like it, no, I comment it. Like a page in a mammy, never was said a brat, next share page in a sofa mammy, never a day, and so in shrow and net anno pay, be patch or joining me, anno pay, joining Facebook, one more radio in the Mumbia Pim, Mumbia Pim, Mumbia Pim, Mumbia Radio now for Frenina and TB. Never rather soon shall also share Facebook, no, and rather soon shall papa, papa, said O'Shea and not O'Shea at the Amaya Establishment, a radi in shrub, Dina appear a radi in shrub, papa, Dina appear a radi in shrub, said anno pay, why Johnny and other was said up, and so. 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page na comment my ye like a page no na ye share na ye like a page no share na like na fa waseda enso fa bra wode waseda ba na wo share na o comment Erade enhyira papa papa na onye wiye enano pe nyame 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shape page, no more like a page, no more comment it and famay, na a radi in Shaw, comment it like a page, no Janeta G, a radi in Shaw Papa, Yamin Shaw, so we share at the Amaye, Gabe Sule Gabe, a 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Gabriel Sule, Rade Entin and him Fanchel up, Esther Bremania Minchra, Papa, Sir Woso, Wajoni, Yamame Comfort, had the Sea Vanta Boy, Rade Inchra, Papa, and Sir Woso, Wajoni, Azika Yamfo, Rade Inchra, 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Shra Ubi Bira Wa Share Page You Know Won Shra Wa Wa Like Won Shra Wa Wa Comment Won Shra Wa Se Wa Share Edi Ama Afofro Victoria Okain Rade Inshra Wati Na Ontin and Infantil Asare Prince Asare Prince, 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Wadanshi, and Nano Pay, Ewe Yesukisu Nazre Dimon, Erade Enshraw, Fatima Isa, and Yaminshraw, now until an infantry, and Nano Pay, Shawosuwa Johnny, now what they asked that, any Kabia, and so at the Eba, Yaminshraw Bibri, Erade Enshraw Bibira. Or then I said that a banner or shape, you know, so at the Amaya Mary, Mrs. Sarabia Rade Inshra Papa, so on so what Johnny now the Waseda Eba, Mrs. Saraba Rade Inshra Papa, Mrs. Saraba Rade Inshra, now on your case Isaac Ayamfo Rade Inshra, now on Tin and Miso M. Fanchero, so on so what Johnny now the Waseda and so at the Eba Rade Inshra Munina. 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now on your cashier, Radin Shrau Bibera, and now what did Naseda and so at the Eba, Azekayamfo, Yamin Shramo, now on your cashier, Ubi Bera, and now what did Naseda the buyer, Yamin Shramo, now Ontin and Infantil, Victoria, Ama. Boy, a radi inshra, Victoria, my boy, a radi inshra. Now, on your cashier, on tin and him, and Fancho,
1: it didn't decide.
0: Victoria Amagui,
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0: Radi Inshamona, Antin Fanche, Victoria Amagui, Paulina, I am Pofua, Radin Shrapa, Papa, Paulina Ampofua, Radin Shramunina, Giftina Nation, Radi Inshra, na Antin Nemuso, M. Fanchel, na Onyo Ubi Biera, a year, a year, Sukisto Dinamo. Now, do I eat, mammy, and now, yes, I'm afraid, Quana, about Fatu, Jimma, my young man, who knew, and to Miss Lamoma Pacho, Mamma. For me, why is Mambo for ya, Yasrawa, Yame in Shrau, Papa, Jimayamo, baby, I would be out. Emma had the coo, chip for Nina, him on. Yes, Ope chip, Papa, chips ya, da, me patcher, and one Emma had the coo, a rather in Shrau, Papa. Gladys, a yet Adibli, a rather in Shrau, Papa. Gladys, Adibli, a rather in Shrau. Now, on your way in, on your cassian here, we said, Gladys, Adibi, Babas, ya, and Yamin Shrau, Bibiara, and Anno Paywa, Kayo, that day. Now, what then I said that for the Ebaye, a rather in Tinanim, M. Fanchiramo. Now, on your way, on Bibio, non prom famamo. When you are bought for M. Famamo. Now, what Chini Bushumimu, a rather Mamontia, Nigiania, but to MSM. Oh, Mama, dance here, Bura, Agenene, and Tia, so rather in Shrau. 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Ode Naseda Fodie Edi by an pay on to the infantilum, on you your dumpon, on kaimo, na on ship money, yam, yamishamunina, emra equity, your declaration.

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1: Sonia Payame
0: and the year true a year identify. A general person was sorry, I would tell my counsel as a fitting now, quite a bit one in 10 times, sir. Send a baby to me, you know, my baby, a free home. I might want to me a toy.
1: What you match, yeah,
0: we are to my church, and my baby, and my mama. And the Sammy, and here we are sitting on here, quite declaration. So, no, so about Pounce, Mammy. Never told me, baby, I would tell me, Biano, and 8-letter word I am trying to crash no. I identify. Iti ano pa sa uti mi atro di mami. 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And to be sharp, Professor Adam Catcher, Professor said,
1: what will mommy want?
0: Now, who be war hunting Yamia to war?
1: I don't know,
0: Shabby and Sadian and Amakayo. Let us say, I have identified something unique about you. And nothing, and now I can say, and Tafo. You are as a Sudia be a man who said, where you're penny? Pan away your cacra. It is all Tafo. What about to be such as the way a penny wear cacra? What your mamma can crack? Professor, penny day your mamma moo do cacra. I'm not cacra for the year. When I can't be to eat in the lingipa. Antipatrobian trouble make us identify. Missing your mamma, someone to be a mutiny. I Mark Zuckerberg a mutie and Tino. Saddle to me a man, a mutie. Nanka, I'm 7.
1: I'm
0: 7, 19. Message is in my other me to be a
1: contact me with the number.
0: Aye, because social media, who did you talk about me? I'm you to Ghana for who did me betray you? Move here, dear.
1: Trouble.
0: I'm confused. Chessy can't be a woman with the beauty and send me a crew hard and make me at all.
1: Mammy, I'm on show.
0: Why make me at Ghana, my what?
1: I don't know what I
0: want. Mr. God, why would you have done Robbie and draw identity for mammy?
1: I don't want to be happy.
0: I'm running my identity. Sorry, identify. Antipatron told your mommy, identify.
1: Everybody,
0: I'm sure. I'm not sure. I'm not sure. IDENTIFY. Identify. Now, son of a sad show, I see. No, you see, identify. Aye, adia ni hulu bibi. 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
1: Eje.
0: Ebe se last time se no kan we. Ana we ye we. 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
0: 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Say you're blocking the crack, I just saw you a bit to remember. And to your group of beyond to identify.
1: No one,
0: we are by your declaration of identifying
1: home.
0: Radia, my name,
1: my name,
0: my name, my name, my name, my name, my
1: name,
0: my name, my name, my
1: name,
0: my name, my name, my name, my name, my name, my name, my name, my
1: name,
0: my name, my
1: name,
0: my name, my name, my name, my name, my
1: name, my
0: name, my name, my name, my name, my name, my name, my name, my name, my name, my name,
1: Now,
0: Professor, I identify yourself, so dear.
1: Minya Kupane, when
0: they want but you're trying to identify.
1: Oh,
0: identify, no, it's only my ourselves, so dear. I nearly said, be be so. I nearly, you can say, ah,
1: I want to tell me, no,
0: the battle
1: here.
0: Second, and you come and be a
1: me quantity.
0: I dear, my comment was a gun and I got a cassa. Would a young far gun or crowd to just a gun and Yakubi? A cromuha. You are, and nobody to be identified. Say, where you got? Where you are, Ibe? Where you are, Sante? Where you are, Fante? You are nobody to be the Saya Honso.
1: I'm a top. Who punch you?
0: Auntie Anna Sasa, so dear friend, sir. identify any panel. And I said, you want the identity, no? Remember, your call, walk up, no? I need to be the show, maybe also. I am the flag. International flag in any time is where you're gonna need. Someone the quack of many yachts. Some of us are entertained of your heart.
1: You went
0: on to the Hayao. A babu Faco, baby, and to be a beer, but do what often I could do. Say, and slam you are running to me. And I'm about to want to buy whatever on Friday. Sorry, Tazino. What's your sister say?
2: Matias, yes, sir. Tofina odi begwe e mo adodo e beba ho na ba bia bwandi wiya bia obekọ no
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0: 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And to be our down the Baduno, and whatever would do for you, Homer.
2: Amen.
0: Would you, Mr. Amel Sarabi, I am a professor of Grandonco?
2: Amen.
0: They came to Mufasa. What has happened? Oh, maybe I told me I'm to identity, mammy. Vincent Jabaku said, or crap, Mr. Vincent. Yamia to a ten for Bush and so. Yawa Diani was up by our domino. You are quite trust who are sorry down. Who tells some of Loka?
2: Yes.
0: It's in a bayard by our day. I do my phone in our young Quilby.
2: Amen.
0: Oka, so yeah. Now, the other class, I'm a watch night.
2: Dabby,
0: your bohom pie.
2: Okay.
0: Now, the other such as of a boar, sorry, down.
2: You are so down in the
0: your bohom pie.
2: Yes.
0: Monsieur Salmon, Sunday, be catch up. Sarah, the Maya Eastern miracle.
2: Amen.
0: And I wouldn't want your Bible, I don't know.
2: He made me
0: say, yeah, sorry, I'm going to be sorry.
2: Yes, I'm a dad in it. I've been.
0: You see, now, good boy, I'll do my OBI per three toffees. Sat me part of per toffee be two screen so. Mempedia bears or Sudibi. Mempedia Diatra Sudibi. Mempedo Diana, you are no yellow, no touch of a blue blue. You are toffini at a chenic kitakitia, and you come a nice kitakiti. Upon pay you are no sane. You have said for a dance you are. I said, Escafo to my mother, media home.
1: Never have a free. Never
0: have a quo. This is about your identity.
1: Who are identity?
0: A cassa identify. After any declaration, there was about to be sub 121. And when you debate your declaration, you are not here. Why not tell Gary? I said, I'm going to come by your sir. Professor, what if some Bible verse or every verse be at the ball? You're the good social side. How could that be a result to a good social side with Gary? And so you did Gary. Oh, Samia Koyi Alewa no awa betoso. But I'm not talking about the atoso. Where ya Alewa? But to the three toffee say ya. Baba Toti. Obi anto identify, mami. Na kacha wa krani say. You and your family will be identified by the grace of God. By the grace of God, I and my house will be identified. Me ba cho Joshua kai. O se na me dia me ni me fear dia. 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You and your family will be identified, mama. 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What be the Bible? About 20 years, Psalm 121, verse 7. Psalm 121 verse 7 so be antwo ne de e ma me wo wo nya nya wo de yade mam sese e ka tse wa de nya go bo se you and your house will be identified, you will be identified, you and your family will be identified. Wo do fie ye ba se won so professor me ba cho attack me adua sare de ade ba de no bi de identify me ka tre me
2: because of say be meeting me aka say voice akra e chere say yes
0: who said number be a obi hwe me video krampo da me kasa
2: yes
0: obeka say
2: obeka say voice ah edua sare ni
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2: okay
0: professor some me kasa bi to be face you Sana tell what want to
2: be. 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
0: It is a real music me kasa yo bia be husa bia. 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Who said am your quad down for them na mo ya sorry ni sa. Me beti my ka me kasa ba me je ni for se me kai. 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Me kasa no husa do asari ni. How me tell me be over sum. And ti professor me ya de me voice. And identify the say do asari ni. And na wuti bia. Ewade nyankopon fa ni mo nya bia identify ofi.
2: Amen.
0: Me so be answer am say I and my family will be identified by the grace of God.
2: Amen.
0: Mama, ye di sika na identify say kwa me despite you. Professor, ye ro say kwa me despite dia na di ya di identify no.
2: Oh, ni dia ni say me kan me di su kura na say Peace FM kura be ya hyen so.
0: Me di ye o di fasa no to che ni sika.
2: Ni sika.
0: Say o di ti ga di di identify say kwa me despite say sika ni.
2: Sika ni.
0: O ye sika ni.
2: Sika ni.
0: Adi adi ni identify Ibrahim Mahama.
2: Say on so we scar Ninu and Mahama.
0: Yes. A dead in the other fuck what cast all the win.
2: A movie and a Jimmy Kakra.
0: So quad cast all the way. And him over so my cow, Johnny. And this is about what I told your mommy. Sister, and no one would hear me. What do man now? And I'm so good, Miss Uber area be. Yade ma me bi mo na kuda bo hobi da eje betu de akasa bi na waate enti sisa ene wo wo tebra se wo kani patete ni ho a beto ye sema me na me kasa me tobo kra so wo dua ni a wo no enti no ewia ho fo nyina be hu professor na ma me bi wa to se fe ma me nkrai ne dokro ma me ah ye ne tu ni din ma me nkrai ne me twa mu a ma me nkrai no so kwa wari half cast
2: okay.
0: I don't know what I will. Now, the man in trouble is over me, Kraman. You don't know what I mean to be said in Manso. It's in our team. I fear you yet. And rather than me be saying so.
2: Amen.
0: You'll be identified because of your job.
2: Amen.
0: You'll be identified because of your children. Or be the man I am in your body.
2: Because
0: I'm going to go to the black one. Minister of Foreign Affairs. Me ba cho na de won do ni
2: money
0: ma mi di e o kuje to ba bi o ten so ba bi o vote original e o kuje to ba mi ni
2: yeah
0: sure me bo akasa me bo enti identity
2: hia pa
0: so we need to identify we need to be identified at bi ye ye biara e ya sorry a e ro de ma ya identify what ye ye mu e ya do to a he obi atonu sa so ni mu no
2: yes
0: ano bi so ba to nu ba ko pedo blow ya sha no so. Who can be protected? What so yes, mommy? Any protected in my Timinka? Any protected in my car would be choyas? And that's a memo payable. Who can be protected? What so yes, I'm a more payable. Evangelist and Ross and Page of Sandy Pabiaco. Evangelist and Ross and Page of William Troyo. Obian Watro. And now on your block. Your block evangelist and Ross and Page. Eh, yɛ na me so me page na aka no no. Message bi ɛde nko.
2: Yeah. Nko. Nko. Sɛ na ya me so hwe kɔ.
0: Ey. 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Me di kala wo dia, say I my family will be identified by the grace of God. Ey. Nko. Me am me page sabi ne kɛ kɔ. 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Ana yɛ sɛ ne bebrebe na na.
2: Na me ntimi hu no. Na share je di
0: mi so mi share pa wo sa na meet eh wo share ni bibri ba
2: na de nyɛ kra nyɛ de nyɛ
0: kra anya we ye nkɔ de sa eti pato declare wo de mama.
2: I declare this morning that I and my family would be identified by the grace of God in the name of Jesus Christ of Nazareth. I declare this morning that I and my family would identify in the name of Jesus Christ of Nazareth. I Dr. Asdonko from today, I and my family would identify by the grace of God in the name of Jesus Christ of Nazareth.
0: Amen.
2: I and my family would be identified.
0: But first, look at this. Wait, identify.
2: Sir.
0: You have a bomb with you. Come on, last one.
2: I and my family would be identified by the grace of God in the name of Jesus Christ.
0: Yes, sir. It's a young car in Trubia. Then cost some 120, some 121 verse 7. Some 121
2: verse 7.
0: Some 121 verse 7. And let me say, only Pabio Daribiano, I'll get you ready.
2: Okay.
0: And the Rani be Shirani Fee,
2: Amen.
0: Or be Shirani Jayet,
2: Amen.
0: Or be Shirani Yarium,
2: Amen.
0: Now appear in Shirani,
2: Amen.
0: I didn't say I would do so roofy. Oh, so what?
2: Okay.
0: Say, so not the old room. Yet when you're mere something once I need the garret.
2: Amen.
0: I told you about Roka.
2: No question, pa.
0: Yet in so garret here. It is what really so to whom I hear for dear. And you when you're mere someone, only Sabaka was a celebrity because I did not remember who he
2: is.
0: Says a treba.
2: Yeah.
0: And I want to ask
2: him.
0: It is Rabin Yakupo, so Daria the Annual Suro, and Rado Free Sumi Daria, who so near saw the memory vest Biguso.
2: Question.
0: There was some several sighted Guyan Suso, and I may Babatro, and I may Batso Abrofua, Omudiku, Omu Sidai. No more total quotations, a good city so, and you go pillars of Musi, and the concrete a Guso. Some sorry, I'm more Christopher and Yakupo in Yasamatoya. I am a desire. Saka Kristo fo so Jakobo muya. Keni pa me nisse bunu okrumu ha. Psalm 121 verse 7 amenye de kavesha amenye ma de bi na me kosesi e.
2: Ewurade behwe wo so.
0: Mato bi antoba me. Psalm 121 verse 7.
2: Ewurade behwe wo so boni nyina ho.
0: Na Ewurade behwe wo so boni nyina ho.
2: Na obehwe wo kra so.
0: Na obehwe wo kra bato. Ma bu nyanhye ma ye no. Taba me start quotation no. 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Naminya 80 likes. And suddenly you move up. Memory verse and the move different dimensions. Me say, and no, I'm maybe can you tell us about me? Yaw is so quotation. Samini or Sababa. Do you quote it? 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I am mammy. 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Do you quote it? Na me de ra gada sa mi ko di so woni ho. Psalm 121 verse 7 the come amose se.
2: Ewurade behwe wo so boni nyina ho.
0: Ewurade behwe ya so boni nyina ho.
2: Na obehwe wo kra so.
0: Na obehwe ya kra so.
2: Amen.
0: Say repeat it be ma me.
2: Ewurade behwe wo kra so. Ewurade behwe wo so boni nyina ho.
0: Na obehwe ya so boni nyina ho.
2: Na obehwe wo kra so.
0: Na obehwe ya kra so ka bro for ma se.
2: The Lord shall preserve you from all evil.
0: The Lord shall keep you from all evil.
2: He shall preserve thy soul.
0: He shall preserve thy soul. And even forevermore. It's about you, the Lord is keep. The Lord is in. That's it. Upon thy right hand. Upon thy right hand. My help. What is that? My help. All of my help coming from the Lord. And I want it all. I want to shoot down. But we are saying, I'm quite no man. And I'm not sure that I'm with you. Hallelujah.
2: Amen.
0: It's about your young crop. any declaration so. Bluff no say the Lord will keep you from all evil. And it will be declared the house around here to say, oh Lord.
2: Oh Lord.
0: Keep me from every evil.
2: Keep me from
0: and all evil. Because, oh Lord.
2: Oh Lord.
0: Keep me from all harm.
2: From all harm.
0: Harm no such as evil. Evil.
2: Yeah.
0: Harm. Mm. The harm they spell it say.
2: Harm. H A. H A R M.
0: And one of harm. So we come the harm. It's about to be out. Ube to be out to be us, oh Lord. Keep my foot out of evil. Keep my soul out of evil. Adibi evil be a biwanoka. Sarah didn't yakupo new frim. Ute brofuna professor Kaina. Or say the Lord will keep you from all evil. It biwanoka be your fancy. Katsawa didn't yakupo say. He should preserve your soul from every evil. He should keep your soul from evil. Jesus Christ so bon pie. Nepayo boy say and deliver us.
2: Not into temptation.
0: But deliver us.
2: From evil, okay. Okay.
0: No problem, deliver us. Not in, and deliver us.
2: From evil.
0: And lead us.
2: Not into temptation.
0: But deliver us.
2: As from evil.
0: It will be a joy. Say, oh Lord, keep me from all harm. Mm. Oh Lord, keep me from every evil.
2: Oh Lord, keep me from all harm in the name of Jesus Christ of Nazareth. Oh Lord, keep me from any evil harm in the name of
0: Jesus. Any evil harm.
2: Oh Lord, keep me from all. Oh Lord, keep me from all harms in the name of Jesus Christ. Oh Lord, preserve me from evil in the name of Jesus Christ of Nazareth. Amen.
0: What does it mean? What do you say? Oh Lord, preserve me from evil.
2: Oh Lord, preserve me. Rade mo me ho bana se onyi me emfri matamfo nsem ana se boni nyina boni bia
0: preserve what you say
2: preserve se la oje me ana obo me ho bana se
0: preserve
2: obo ho bana ana se obo ho bana se ban bo preserve se obo bana se obo ho bana
0: emfri bia okay preserve it you dey near preserve
2: yes
0: it ban bo on seal.
2: Yes.
0: Oh, so the Lord should preserve you from
2: evil.
0: But pay you should answer your face.
2: Senano pay. So the wash some edia man. Ni pe biara o kato ne krasa urade. Yes, sir. Sir, we le boy. We ban if he. Major performance, a bomb and free at Tamfons and shall bonny be a rat or bonny for national shaft. I hold that day. Yam Pi Burns are a Jeffrey Sam shooting in a moon when I saw Nano Pay Ewa Odoba Yusuki soon as a demonti. Amen. Namin Shramo.
0: Yamin Shraya now and number be say ya debi.
2: Okay.
0: And Sanya caught memory verse in Chichimuno. 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
2: Okay.
0: 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His Excellency John Dramani Mahama. 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It will bring them down. Anna. 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It is going to affect Dr. Mahmoud Mahabaumia. from becoming a president of this country. O se do tababu ba umi aka he. 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And so tribe and to me and destroy it. 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And Ghana, any problem about when you be here, or you are something you are worried. 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No, Kobo has like a tribe, tribal issue, ever Ghana. And also about Africans. 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I give a Kobasa. A book queen, a best say, I hear that word religion. 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
0: 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Police for Cochero. Or your gun and ye. O Mura. Gana Mura. And ye are Murano. So who boo? I saw the baby was on the damn one. You wouldn't say what you are on the boo. And nothing I tell my South Africa for. Elbow Ghana for war. South Africa. Ghana by Coffo Bawa, Casabi Coffa Christo for. And one Cossock of Uncle for. And now sell Coffa Con for. Also, I call for Ghanaian citizens. I was South Africa. Me ba chama mu Ghana for free South Africa for I buy na Christophonim. Na Christophonim. Na na na ba na gasa me call for me Christopher na ba. So president ba mo Christoni. He says all this job dabani ma last 2 weeks. Wa kwa aso na assemblies of God. Wa kwa go preach. So go back as me say Christopher na ba ba Ghana. Ye nyenye you say your president up. You have been governed by the laws in this country and your religion. Boss, what are some of them? I need to tell you. Now, you are too cool. You are so brand new. You are from the Bonoa. akwaso fear and panic to Ghanaians. 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Na enwa I listen to two or three sheikhs and imams. None of them said, sir, it is written in Quran. So we can say a prophet Muhammad and Trinity. None. 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

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And then mama old sana radio dan aye popular. Because usi asama main station wa, o fa ka bia bi o. 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Ed Life. 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

0: 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Brian yo also frangia testimony. 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
0: 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11 90 90 56 56 0544 0544 11 11 90 90 56 56 56 and the personal numbers Ufremia Ubenyame okay. Patcho August your all night be your sama no head life me see eh baso head life me see
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0: So, Pammy Papa number. O Fre or Noa Unano. 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One will complain, say, your evangelist number, your yan number, Ombo. Fre Ed Life. Ed Life. Say, Papa, me and my family, who you mum, me and a personal PA. O Fremme, I'm the number better still. O frena ubenyano ana wo pese o ye na doye ni birthday we na wo se ke ye ne kese
2: do ka ye na wo se ke ye na de bibia ye ye fesi
0: because father
2: ubro
0: omo munim kane no wo de father wo de she Facebook. Say the only papa can no ne shende. Say na usi huno. On that, on the di. Just say there be a papa jan and aso. There be a papa jan and aso.
2: Yes, sorry.
0: Birthday no see once a year.
2: Yes, sir.
0: Once so.
2: Yes, sorry. The
0: once a year.
2: Yeah, father. I just saw the call.
0: My brother say, "Be buried yourself, father." 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No boy, eh?
2: No
0: boy, too much. I was so mama kwa.
2: Until for you, sorry, the free jubedi in the sudo Terik, amwa. Then I said the white. I said, "Oh, the T-shirt wa mrembi bi o. Why a T-shirt wa mrembi bi? 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
1: Yeah, yami adu me chireme.
2: Yami adu me chireme.
0: T-shirt ebi kwa sa we chiri.
2: Ndi mi kwaje. E wakani. Yeah, sorry, ma ye ma miti wa abba. I see number 1 FM 105.3.

0: Amen. 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Amen. And then you may say, say, and a day so I bear that for fro, and your man, while we tea, while we ebia wo bia biwa no na danya me asese radia hweye so njaya ma ya tamfo oni edini ye enano pai midi 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when we yam. Crow was so when we yam. Oh, I didn't call him. I took it really, and I was sick. And I was sick when Yamaho Kong Crow. A radia show was so when Jawa more town free. 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We enjoy my dear Nina, near for Nassimo, our Jesus Christ, dear Munsi. Amen. Yaman a cough for where that was sick. Hong Kong, Crown, Briar Bay, I enjoy my dear show on, sir. The Cassacher, ma, Cassacher, we are singing her. You are near your dream upon someone who's a radi brand, I say, oh Jesus Christ, dear Munsi. Amen. Amen.
1: Amen.
0: And there are dear sick. Say, oh, Concro, and that's so, oh dear, Bahane. I check in Facebook, no, I give it any. Okay. And there are dear sick. No, pray me by me, and mommy, mommy, and a bay. Me and I pay good morning.
1: Good morning, ma.
0: Home was your back. I said, praise the Lord.
1: Hallelujah, ma.
0: Okay. What to say?
1: I told you, I'm out of my way.
0: There are the asset. Me drop, I'm in a bias or so. A friend or cotto, or thousand or cordia. Hey, maybe I will be our cordia and cotto. Yes, I'm catwa. A chair, I feel so. A soldier need back or so I'm in a bias. No pay me chow. Ever to me, can I journey a call? Facebook. And Amen. Maybe I will be a Yada Christ Apostle Church CS International. So I say, Erade and Freya, so na. 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ba he bia e be ka ho asem sonko and there, I had a song. Me and I 11-4.
1: That's right.
0: Yeah. 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A catcher, I say, won't we a mobile? 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Never hear any shady. I said, say yam fana samumra. 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

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And I'm a boom payashe. Nyan coupon and locator. And I'm a boom payashe. Nyan coupon and locator. 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There is a perfect time for you. And the pana will be a shirano ever hot. 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That be perfect time, mommy. For 26 times. And then I'm a boom, Payashe. I'm a Pabian and Yankupo Ashama. I just say, oh, Johnny, I like it. Next year, mommy. Oh, Miss Messra, say, oh, Johnny, I like it. Next year, mommy. Oh, Johnny, I like it. Next year, mommy. See me. Oh, Bishu and declare, mommy, say, this is my season. And I said, declare, my season, my season, my season, my season, my season, my season. Just offer, say, oh, God. Very soon. Obi ni kreba me my season. And then me show un come say your season obi nya yaresa enu nie. Your season obi break through enu nie. Wo season a ye ya be ba wa bra bo mo enu nie. Your season say nyanko ba be pega wo. E fru hie mu. And next our season e ye ne. Obi nti ahye. Me show obi nti ahye. Me say di kreba me my season. Oh, who dey di kreba me my season? Come on, me say my season of breakthroughs, my season of blessings. And I'm a boom prayer. Your season is now. Your season to exploit. It is now. Your season. It is now. Your season. It is now. Your season. It is now. Obi declare me, mommy. My season. My season. Obi season of breakthrough. Ayane. Oh my yadi di bianta. Me you obi season to marry. Ayane. Or be season to break through, or be season to marry, or be season to travel. Ayene. Declare me, mommy. Obi declare me my season. My season. Obi ntiasi. Oh, who did declare me my season? My season. My season. My season. Isaiah 55 verse 8 to 9. For my thoughts are not your thoughts, neither are your ways are my ways. And then Yankupon Ek, Jereje, Yakwai, and Yanakwai, and Yagin, and Yanagin, and then Minima Dream, what you have for. A son saying, I'm a delayed internal. Who wants to say, wow, can't you, Abrabo? A son said, Nyama enko yentino wanga said wa paba, but I am here to tell you, sir, your thoughts are no ghost thoughts. Your thoughts are no ghost thoughts. 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

0: 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There is two things. 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But if you are patiently waiting for the Lord, obe jina keyboard no. 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I am here to tell me. I know Bianca mini didn't come on. 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And the war would see me una mini walkers. I am telling you, say, Nyanko pose training him. 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Elena, Nyanko pose. And then we are going to be in Obi in type, mami. I will wait upon the Lord. I will wait. What about you? Men ko pray on huna sebi bema kwa siyebi and take you for granted. Men ko waste your time na bema kwa siyebi sebi. 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What do you say, Nyanko Papa? What do you say, Wakechi Wabrabobo? And I am here to tell you, sir, the perfect time is yet to come. The perfect time, it is yet to come. Mayandiriyanta. The perfect time is yet to come. The perfect time is yet to come. The perfect time. The perfect time is here to come. And me kasa chiri obi a washi dwa ene wi. 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I am telling you, she. Nyankopon she me nkanjira o se. Anse na bebo 6 p.m. na tola di me sori fi okonya we so. Nyankopon be yesen chire. Elena, I say I will wait upon the Lord for his own appointed time. Yes. Elena, you must wait for the appointed time. You must wait for the appointed time. Say one train embrea. Say one train young coupon embrea. Young coupon.
1: Yes, Lord.
0: Say one train young coupon embrea. Nipper does it remember umbrea. Is it a nipper does it by a day? Of a moment. And Jimmy, I'm a board rest with your business here. Oh, my commands, I'm a good punch around. And Jimmy, I'm a board rest with your bee. The baby will be out and joining your Facebook this year. Oh, met me, I can share some Eddie Achere among Fobimana. Met me, I can share some Eddie among Fobiana. Metumi aka nhyiransem Elena mami ka bibi nchiro se onye wa adwen hye ubetu kwan ya Elena prepare because nyankopon next year you are ya aduma nyankopon be lift you up Elena me wea contact me Elena me hu favor bi a eda wo so Elena na favor no e yakwantu connections divine connections Alice me bom pa ese nyakopon ni munyam en connect wo wuti fia wuti e me no wo so nyakopon e shira wo wa journey Facebook see all the type and bless mami so why join me on Facebook with the type I'm blessed. Why join me on Facebook with the type I'm blessed? But before I say I'm call Studio B, you know, my main phone call Tabitha Clinic, Dr. Tabitha, and they saw you more, and they did live worship, you know, bro. If I told Dr. Tabitha, some people say, "Yeah, they're better cut you." If I told, "Are you diabetes, Anna? 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A infection, Anna. 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Neko Tabitha Clinic, Dr. Tabitha. 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From utirisu ebesu na se. Nyakopon. 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Ebenam Tabitha Clinic so asan o yare. Me pacho nyeye liver na se kidney problems. Due some yare infection, numbness, body pains, infertility, any burning sensation ni nyina no. Dwane cha Tabitha Clinic no besan o yare. The patrol had a harbine and a sayadia, or by the show Mujibu come. Now, say, own to me, must own to me so end by your hospital. Say, oh, Freya, ye dear nurses and your doctors were Baho Abbeshaw. Now, Obechma located Ewa Kra, Madina, Firestone Footbridge, Castle New Market Road, Kumasi, and Hoju Damba, Cindy's Junction, over who you were. Now, Sunyano, so Pastoria Junction, over who you were. The Yajuma from Monday, Ekosi Friday. Monday, Ekosi Friday, and upper 7 to enumerate 4. But I'm going to tell you, I'm 0530-387812. 0530-387812. I'm at Tabitha Clinic, and I show you. I'm at the live worship, and I'm at the NAV. I'm at the NAV studio. What's up, I'm at Shame me. Upon me, be
2: fine.
0: Yet I was say. Yembo rim. She come round or she come and try it.
2: Okay.
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0: Yes, I can. Yes, I could.
1: Where you may free at a chum.
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0: But your me number is 0534673009.
1: Oh, sense is to be mommy.
0: 0534673009.
1: Na if an aqua
0: sorry. But I'm a quasary or Anglican Saint Barnabas.
1: Hey, Uko Anglican.
0: Bacho
1: ai. Agenka na uto charismatic songs ano.
0: Bacho ai.
1: Na him be na upepa.
0: To God be the glory.
1: Unta unko Anglican. 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Ana unjo ene kwa.
0: Mejo ni pati yawo kwa ene yawo band.
1: Ah.
0: Name yawo band.
1: Oh, wo band. Oh, okay. Anti yawo the singing band ene kwa ano. Okay, that's right. It's Yaku for number two. And I say, social media handles, anything, and I'm on phone contact.
0: Facebook, when you Hetty Naya Boa, and TikTok, and you see Hetty Naya Boa.
1: This will be Epe, which you are number better between my friends.
0: MTN 0534673009.
1: Okay, this will be your mommy.
0: 0534673009.
1: Okay, Nyakupon Chow Hetty. 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

0: Okay, in the NGB, I don't know. Dr. A.B. Charles, Bishop Dr. A.B. Charles, the Kayansa, Ewa. Never told me about Panama, eh, Mao, and Senor Betanas. Papa, eh, Freak Fika, Nemo, Eba. But before then, I'll never show me for Panama and Tuja and Fama. Papa, Panama, eh, 0540 589 543 0540 589 543, and answer 0557 574 770 0557 574 770, and answer 0557 636 047 0557 636 047. And your Bishop Dr. A.B. Charles Nama and Amida Tuja Edia Mauro. And about to GMA. And Chibia Papa A. Remu Sia, Meneno A. Rimba, Jena Messino, Jena Messin is here. Jena Messin is here. Nama near 0557 574 770 0557 574 770, and as a 0557 636 047. Papa, apomwe.
1: Oh, yeah, me cry.
0: Oh, yeah, go ye.
1: Yeah, me cry, pa.
0: Yeah, they was say, yeah, they was say, yeah, they was. Papa, come on, see for what to say.
1: Eh, yeah, yeah, my father, sir.
0: You are dumb.
1: Yeah, father, sir.
0: That's right. Papa, then, he na you, yeah.
1: Yo, yada yami asina menchia watiyo fona yamfanchia yasumbienchia kesiya pa ama omose yabankra ha mfika kwenye mse watiyo fuaji atumuni atanasa.
0: That's why.
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1: 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But yes you could break your taba. 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
1: 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Share our home money, no. 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So it's yaka what and for what game brown, who said. Adie bia wasa siso anani pa biara bia se alter bi mu se wonim o sha otam
0: o sha otam
1: se wo kwa sori so konkre mu se som bu som ana wo de woni wo som bia mu wo alter bi mu.
0: Wow.
1: Without alter no untu me operate wasa si we so.
0: Wow.
1: Because okay what is Hosea chapter 2 verse 22 hoba bia erade ka sai o kire wo se da na meji wo so so. 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Ene sa alter so respond to different kinds of alters.
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1: this a one kasa wo boapa se me separate me ho ay den every shall for the chairman and son and watch it. What kind Genesis chapter 8? I'll say 12 verse 8. Was in Abraham do better or not? Why you are for the chair be a then as you hope. Now, after how born now for any baby no free hook oil. Only you may call a for the chair no more pump. Of your own feeble bears 150 and now 120 years plus. Nenana, I your friend Jacob and so be drew baby corona. What kind Genesis 28 noa. 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
1: 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family name, the affair, say name, no? Say name, be free, Anna, no more. Affordable chim.
2: Wow.
1: You would dim you a say your boss, say, pa! Not those, baby, a close. The mere fact of the board, you say, your friend, Ama! Now, a puna be a being in an account to move. O person, yes, our reference now, Opo was it? Can Jeremiah 22, verse number 29, was it now? 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
2: Edin.
1: 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Most attacks bebre na nim say edin ne nkyrase no. 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
1: 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Tumi edi sa edin na chi.
2: Eti papa ya say names ni nyina no. It is connected to an altar.
1: Is connected to an altar.
2: Now, but me, me, I say, me, who say, me, din, It is konan o my tia say you were foreign authors.
1: That's right.
2: You were foreign authors. Well, me yes na me who say me din we, you know, it is connected to this author.
1: Dia be mo wan say you dey for. Ya dey ani na hu.
2: Mm.
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2: Okay.
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1: 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I know the problem ni njina o. 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You remember the Edward Howe brey? Womu mukura sa sene mu no bonso omu suffer because of all takura. Side in the free mobile. 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None of a penny ho. But se say one ne do no so. But say, I mean, now one in the crap, pamono. And that's who could have pamono. What about says a woonana? A pamo or coyano? Say a woo apamoa. At the end of the battle. 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Say a pamoa. 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
2: okay
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2: ye nim,
1: 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Aya wo woni na urade abi wo de ane search na beja de wo ye na waba
2: that's why that's
1: so to me ja de wo ya wo adaji
2: 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Obi bi sese na meye sey papa obi bi sese na meye sey e na metumi eyi miti efri saa alternasi anase awariemu kura no e de saa connection no